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0: Dette P.T. Country.
2: Is it getting better? Or do you feel the same? 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

0: 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I ain't got no cigarettes, but...
1: P.T. Country.

the old man's face. Front page obituary, he was a millionaire. He left his fortune to some guy he barely knew. His kids were mad as hell.

0: Min kjære kollega Harald Thune var så heldig å få besøk i studio av Sektopp, og da han var her hos oss, så spurte Harald, hva ville du sagt til deg selv som 7-åring?
1: I guess, keep doing what you're doing, because it's worked so far. Whatever reason, it's been a decently smooth ride for me.
2: So, before you.
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0: Fra Tim McGraw til Blake Shelton, som i et intervju med CMT fortalte en ganske så artig historie om sin stesønn Zuma, altså sønnen til hans kone Gwen Stefani. Hør på der.
1: One day he accidentally called Vince Gill on my phone. He FaceTimed him on accident. He thought he was calling his nanny Vince, and he called Vince
2: wow.
1: Gill. And I remember I was walking through the house and I heard Vince Gill's voice kind of laughing. Yeah. And I looked and I saw Zuma throw the phone down. And he was like, I don't know, there was some man on that answered Vince's phone.
2: Right.
1: And I looked and he had called Vince Gill, who was in Amsterdam, FaceTimed him in Amsterdam with the Eagles. And so I texted Vince and he called me back and he's like, man, I was laughing. He said, I thought you must have been drunk or something. But now, a couple of years later, Zuma's the biggest Vince Gill fan in the world. And he's like, yeah. Can we FaceTime him again? I'm like, no, never again, actually. That was humiliating for me. Yeah.

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1: 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I love this
2: 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Dette P.T. Country.
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moderation, with no problems, social, moral, or medical. 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

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Den beste sommermusikken får du bare her. P10 Country.

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